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0: The same God you've trusted through every season is with you now. Even in the moments you can't see it, He is still providing, still guiding, still carrying you through. Ephesians chapter 3 says He is able to do immeasurably more than all we ask or think, according to His power that is at work within us. God's faithfulness doesn't fade with the years, and His promises never run out. So go to Him again. He's still able. 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

0: 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Hey, I'm Doug Day, General Manager of Spirit FM. And you know, the busyness of summer is something that can sometimes be a bit overwhelming, and sometimes you just need to be reminded that you are loved and that God is working in your life. 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But you may be that person that says, yes, I would love to keep giving and keep supporting Spirit FM. 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
2: One of the verses says this: What gift of grace is Jesus my Redeemer? There is no more for heaven now to give. He is my joy, my righteousness and freedom, my steadfast love, my deep and boundless peace. Now this is a beautiful and true verse. But there's a certain kind of person in this world who combines cynicism with pedantry, a particular kind of nitpicky contrarian. I am one of those people. This means that when I see lyrics like, "There is no more for heaven now to give," my instinct is to find all the exceptions. It is, after all, a statement of superlatives and totality. Heaven could not give more. Really? Nothing? Really, nothing. When Jesus emptied himself by taking the form of a servant and being found in human form, he humbled himself by becoming obedient to the point of death, even death on a cross, as Philippians 2 tells us. He was the most that our Father in heaven could give. Jesus is the fulfillment of all promises. He is the resolution to all evil. He is salvation for all sinners who simply believe. He is our ongoing advocate and intercessor, bringing us close to our Father. And Jesus is the superlative who gently and inexorably smothers cynicism in love and beauty.
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0: 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His mercy still heals. His grace still changes lives. No past is too messy. No failure is too great. 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

0: The same God you've trusted through every season is with you now. Even in the moments you can't see it, He is still providing, still guiding, still carrying you through. Ephesians chapter 3 says He is able to do immeasurably more than all we ask or think, according to His power that is at work within us. God's faithfulness doesn't fade with the years, and His promises never run out. So go to Him again. He's still able. 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
1: Psalm 30 begins with the words, "I will extol you, O Lord." Verse 1 reads like this, "I will extol you, O Lord, for you have drawn me up and have not let my foes rejoice over me."
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1: Extol isn't a word we use much anymore. It means to lift up or to praise highly. David lifts the name of God high because God lifted him from the depths. God has rescued him from some circumstance that was near death. He healed him from an illness that had him with one foot in the grave. That's what Sheol and the pit refer to, the place of the dead. David was on the brink of death, and God lifted him out. So now he will lift God up in praise. God saves, He rescues, He heals, He restores, He lifts from the darkest pits. That phrase, "drawn me up," describes lifting a bucket from a well, from the pitch black and the muck to the light of day and of hope. This is how God worked for David. It is how He worked repeatedly for Israel throughout the Old Testament. And it is how He works for you and me, because He is an unchanging God, constant in His goodness. God saves circumstantially, rescuing us from suffering, illness, and danger. Not always this side of heaven, but more often than we even recognize. Just consider all the awful things that haven't happened to you. He preserves our lives. And God saves ultimately, eternally, through Jesus, the truest, deepest fulfillment of this psalm and all the others. He lifts us out of life's dark places, and He lifts us into the bright hope of eternal life with Christ.
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0: With summer being here, your schedule may look a little bit different, but Spirit FM is always here to encourage you. Hey, I'm Doug Day, General Manager of Spirit FM. And you know, the busyness of summer is something that can sometimes be a bit overwhelming, and sometimes you just need to be reminded that you are loved and that God is working in your life. 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And as we move towards the end of July, where we will celebrate 32 years of ministry, we just want to invite you to stand in the gap right now for those that might not be able to give. 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
2: Psalm 30 verse 1 says, I will extol you, O Lord, for you have drawn me up and have not let my foes rejoice over me. David begins this psalm by praising God for lifting him from a dark place and saving him from near death. But he also says that God has not let my foes rejoice over me. There has always been a kind of person who enjoys watching others fall. David certainly had his enemies, a type of person who delights in the misery of others. Today we might call this the internet. But if we're honest, we find this inclination in our hearts too. It's why we're drawn to the public spectacle of celebrity divorce, or a documentary about the crash and burn of someone prominent, or the comment section on a YouTube video slandering some Christian leader. Sinful human nature delights in the downfall of others. But here, David reminds us that God protects his saints, those who trust in him, from that kind of malicious destruction. If we delight in the downfall of others, we are opposing God. But if we cling to God, he holds on to us. He saves us and preserves us from the attacks of those who oppose him.
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They are new every morning. 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God's mercy and forgiveness never run out. His mercy still heals. His grace still changes lives. No past is too messy. 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

0: If you're ready for the weekend, raise your hand. Well, unless you're driving, then maybe just give me a little head nod. Hey, it's your buddy Jess. Before you get too comfortable and ready for the weekend, just want to remind you about Good Morning Radio's annual Christmas in July. It all starts next week. 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

The same God you've trusted through every season is with you now. Even in the moments you can't see it, He is still providing, still guiding, still carrying you through. Ephesians chapter 3 says He is able to do immeasurably more than all we ask or think, according to His power that is at work within us. God's faithfulness doesn't fade with the years, and His promises never run out. So go to Him again. He's still able. 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

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Hey, I'm Doug Day, General Manager of Spirit FM. And you know, the busyness of summer is something that can sometimes be a bit overwhelming, and sometimes you just need to be reminded that you are loved and that God is working in your life. 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

0: 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Well, unless you're driving, then maybe just give me a little head nod. Hey, it's your buddy Jess. Before you get too comfortable and ready for the weekend, just want to remind you about Good Morning Radio's annual Christmas in July. It all starts next week. You'll have a chance to win some incredible prizes like shopping, local ice cream shop gift cards, movie tickets that include concessions, concert tickets, and even a mini getaway. 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

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They are new every morning. 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That's just one of God's promises from Lamentations chapter 3 that you hear on your Encouraging Spirit FM. God's mercy and forgiveness never run out. His mercy still heals. His grace still changes lives. No past is too messy. 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

The same God you've trusted through every season is with you now. Even in the moments you can't see it, He is still providing, still guiding, still carrying you through. Ephesians chapter 3 says He is able to do immeasurably more than all we ask or think, according to His power that is at work within us. God's faithfulness doesn't fade with the years, and His promises never run out. So go to Him again. He's still able. 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

0: If you're ready for the weekend, raise your hand. Well, unless you're driving, then maybe just give me a little head nod. Hey, it's your buddy Jess. Before you get too comfortable and ready for the weekend, just want to remind you about Good Morning Radio's annual Christmas in July. It all starts next week. 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
2: Welcome back to Community Matters right here on Spirit FM, and we have one of our newer guests on the afternoon show with me that we've had over the summer, but it is Larissa Thompson. 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
3: Hey, Doug. Thanks for having me again. It's always a pleasure to be here.
2: Yeah, so as we get started today, obviously July is going to be coming to a close soon, and that means the back-to-school season is here and upon us. But as we get started, I want to talk a little bit about something we've been partnering with you guys on, these teacher love notes that we've had at Spirit FM events.
3: Yes.
2: What's kind of the heartbeat behind having those and getting those to teachers?
3: I love that we do this partnership with you for love notes for teachers, just encouraging words and notes to these teachers who really have a tough job.
2: Yes.
3: Their job is challenging. I don't care what you say. These teachers and the school personnel and the administrators, they're in the thick of it with these students each and every day. And they face challenges, lack of funding, facility needs, lack of classroom supplies, behavioral issues, even homelessness.
2: Yeah.
3: So just to be able to provide some encouraging words for these people who make such an impact on our students and our communities day in, day out throughout the year is so special. And I just love that we're able to come alongside and really support them in this way.
2: Yeah, it's really amazing. And I love too that, you know, Blue Eagle Credit Union really takes that focus of teachers and educators. So share with us a little bit about some of those programs that you have that people could even get involved with today.
3: Absolutely. We have several education programs that we're pretty proud of. Education is one of our core values, and it's near and dear to our heart. We really feel that education is foundational to success, whatever that looks like for you. So we want to be able to give students a good, solid foundation of education, encourage them to work hard and to build their knowledge so that they are more secure and just have a solid future, a brighter future, right, mm-hmm. that comes with that education. But also for our teachers, again, just so important to support them. So we want to do that through a variety of programs like teacher grants. We have the report card rewards. We have scholarships for students. So we have a variety of education programs that are really centered around success for students and teachers, and really just a wonderful way to give back. And our staff really gets behind that. Our teacher grant program is fully staff funded.
2: Mm.
3: And to date, over the last 10 years, we've given more than $53,000
2: wow.
3: to local teachers just for our staff being able to wear jeans on Fridays.
2: That is amazing. And that's going to open up in September. Is that correct?
3: That is true. Our teacher grant program, the application is typically available in September, and they have most of October to apply for up to $500. All local teachers are eligible to apply for up to $500 for a classroom project that maybe wouldn't otherwise get funded. So we've had some pretty amazing school projects and things that have been really creative learning tools that these
2: yeah.
3: teachers have applied for. So we love that. So September, that should open up. Those recipients are announced around the beginning of November.
2: Okay, that is an awesome thing. So the other thing you mentioned that I want to talk about a little bit is the report card rewards. What does that look like and how do students get involved with that?
3: Absolutely love giving rewards to students. And we say education pays, right?
2: Yes.
3: So if they do well in school, they work hard, they get A's or B's on their final report card or whatever the equivalent to that is, they can bring those in or share those with us through a variety of channels, and we pay them for their good grades. Mm. So each year, we spend thousands of dollars just rewarding students for doing well in school. And that usually starts around mid-May, end of May, when school is out and they get their final report cards. And they have until the end of July, July 31st each year, to redeem those rewards.
2: That's amazing. So when it comes to the different programs, the teacher grants, the report card rewards, what's the response from people when they find out about them? Or if somebody doesn't know, you know, what's the response to it throughout the community?
3: They're so amazed. Our report card rewards program has been unique to us in the area mm-hmm. for quite some time. And then our teacher grants, I think everybody is just shocked that we've been able to give that much money to local teachers when there's such a need for it. Mm. And it's fully staff funded. So it's really just heartwarming to see how grateful they yeah. are. Parents love that their students are encouraged. They have some motivation to do well in school and they get some free money, right? Helps start them.

0: that participated in that. That equates to about 20,000 students that get this reading booklet. They have goals that are obviously baseball themed. So once they hit all of the bases, they complete all of their bases, they get prizes for each one of those. And at the end, when they complete it, they receive a complimentary ticket to the Howlers game. So they get a little fun reward with that as well. But again, it's just really to encourage reading. Reading is so critical and important to the success of a student. Yeah. So to be able to, again, just support students and support families and support the school systems in our area, we feel like that has such a ripple effect for our community.
1: Yeah. So one thing that I would love for you to share a little bit too, you know, from your perspective as the senior brand specialist, you know, what do these programs, partnering with education, partnering with different organizations, you know, what opportunities does that open for Blue Eagle Credit Union to continue to grow or just serve the community in a better way?
0: It's such a perfect fit. It aligns so well with who we are as a credit union. Credit unions were created in the mid-1800s based on the principle and the purpose of people helping people.
1: Yeah.
0: That is what we were built on. That is our motivation. We are a not-for-profit financial cooperative, so all of the profit that we do make is given back to our members. But we have a responsibility to our community, to support our communities. We started right here in Southwest Virginia, so we serve Southwest and Central Virginia, and we're staying here. It's rare to see community banking institutions anymore. It's more regional or national. So to be able to be a local credit union offering financial services is kind of cool in and of itself these days. But to be able to come alongside our school systems and support these school systems and the teachers and the students, we really, again, I just feel like that has such a positive impact. It can have such a positive ripple effect, right? It not only is affecting these students, the programs that we do, but their families and in turn the communities. So it just really helps to strengthen that. And that just is really at the heart of who we are as a credit union, first and foremost. Now, obviously, it does afford us some growth opportunities, but we have to earn that just like everybody else. We have to earn that through the service that we provide and being truthful and honest and full of integrity and respect. So all of those things are important to us. And, you know, it's never the wrong time to do the right thing. And it's not about the money for us. Obviously, it's more about the people. So I fully believe, and I believe we believe as a credit union, that if you do the right thing, you serve your members well, we serve the people that we serve well, then everything else just kind of falls in place.
1: Yeah, I think that's so great. And I think a lot of this is stuff we've talked about throughout the summer on our segment that we do on every Tuesday. But one of the things that I think is so amazing as well is to see that there isn't just this mindset of, okay, we're going to make sure the credit union's good to go. We're not going to worry about outside organizations or schools, but you really take that focus and then begin to see, like you're saying, the ripple effects, the growth, things like that. So what are some other things outside of education, outside of teachers, you know, that Blue Eagle Credit Union offers for people that are really just trying to look to get their finances in order, might be doing some reevaluation in the summertime, trying to figure out, can I squeeze one more summer vacation out of this? What are some things they can look for at Blue Eagle?
0: Obviously, we have pretty much any banking or wealth management investment service that you would need. So we've got all of those basics. But some of the things that we really pride ourselves on is really learning the story with the person, right? It's not just about a credit score. It's not just about getting new accounts. It's really more, how can we help you get ahead financially? Mm. What is your story? Again, it's more than just a score when it comes to lending. We look at you as a person and what your story is and probably take some risk that other institutions aren't as comfortable with, which allows us to serve the credit challenged or people without credit. We do some non-traditional things. We have a Spanish-speaking team now, so we're able to better serve that underserved area.

0: area in our communities. We have a lot of things that we do with one-on-one coaching or just really trying to listen to the person that we're serving that is in front of us, whether it's in person or on the phone or through text message, and learning what it is that their financial goals are and how can we help them get there.
1: Yeah, that's amazing. Yeah, such an important thing to really just understand where people are. And as you build that trust with them in the credit union, you know, it just affords so many amazing conversations, opportunities. So one of the things I would love to hear as well, Larissa, is we've talked about this before, but one thing that I think is amazing is to hear kind of your passion for the work that you do, you know, the branding, the connecting with people, the, you know, the stories that you get to hear, things like that. So, you know, when you look at what you do at Blue Eagle Credit Union, what gets you excited every single day to keep doing what you do?
0: I love my job. I love the ideating that comes with it, being able to be creative, help with that creative content, protecting our brand because I believe in what we do for our members and for our community. So I love that I get to help build and protect our brand. But at the heart of it, some of my favorite parts are being out in the community, working with our partners like Spirit FM to really make a difference. And when I'm out in the community, whether it's an event at the baseball park, at the Salem Ridge Yaks where we did teacher appreciation, or the Howlers, or, you know, another company that we're doing a wellness fair with, or whatever it might be, you really get the opportunity to get to know the people in our community and just realize how blessed we are to live where we do. And the people here are so amazing. And so to be a part of making a difference right here where we live, work, and play, to listen and hear what the needs are, and then to not be able to support everything that everybody needs, but to pick those that really align with our values and allow us to really make a big impact on our community in a positive way. That's some of the favorite parts of my job. Yeah. It's the heart and the passion that I have for my job.
1: I love that. Yeah, such an amazing thing for sure. So as we get close to wrapping up here, I would love for you to share the best way for people to find out information about Blue Eagle Credit Union and get connected with all the amazing work you guys are doing.
0: Absolutely, can go online to blueeaglecreditunion.com and find a wealth of information there. One of the ways, though, to really connect with what we're doing out in the community and the most recent things that we're doing is our social media. We're on Facebook, we're on Instagram. I believe we're doing some TikToks now, but it's a wealth of information out there. We actually do some fun things too. So if you haven't been on our Facebook page, I recommend going on Wednesdays to visit our Facebook page because we give away $50 every week on our Facebook page. We pop a question out there on Wednesdays and do a random drawing on Friday mornings, and it's just a lot of fun. We have a lot of fun learning things about people in our community and some of their favorites, but that's a great way to see some of the things that we're doing and the organizations that we're supporting in the area, and maybe some ways that the listeners can get involved as well with some of these things.
1: That's amazing. Such a great opportunity to come alongside, a great opportunity to, you know, just see the needs, step in, help where you can. And it's just great to partner with you guys. So thanks for coming in today. Thanks for sharing about all these amazing education, teacher supportive programs and all the work you guys are doing.
0: Absolutely love that you had me. Thank you so much. It's always a pleasure, always a joy. And I just love what Spirit FM is doing and that we can partner together.
1: Yeah. Thank you so much. And if you want more information, you can always check out blueeaglecreditunion.com, or you can check them out on Facebook, Instagram, and now TikTok.
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That's right, because he lives. Matt Maher on your Encouraging Spirit FM. Hey, this is the day the Lord has made. You can rejoice and be so glad in it. My name is Jess. You're listening to Made to Worship on Spirit FM, and I'm so glad you're here. Going to get the morning started right now with Caleb and John, finished on Spirit FM.

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Hey, I'm Jess. Thanks for listening to Made to Worship on Spirit FM. You know, maybe one of the best things you can do before today is over is ask yourself, what is that one thing God showed me today that I want to carry into this week? If you go to church, don't try to remember the whole sermon. Just hold on to one truth, maybe, or one verse, one reminder that God is with you. Because sometimes one truth is enough to change your entire week.

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Hey, I'm Doug Day, General Manager of Spirit FM. And you know, the busyness of summer is something that can sometimes be a bit overwhelming, and sometimes you just need to be reminded that you are loved and that God is working in your life. 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

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You're listening to Made to Worship. My name is Jess, and I'm so glad you made us part of your Sunday. Let's keep our hearts focused on the one who's worthy of all our praise. 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

Lamentations tells us his mercies are new every morning. Thank the Lord. Hey, I'm Jess. So glad you're listening. This is Made to Worship on Spirit FM. His mercies are new every morning. Not once a year, not once a month, every single morning. Which means no matter what yesterday looked like, today begins with fresh mercy.

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Leland and Charity Gale, you're not done on Your Encouraging Spirit FM. I'm Jess, and I'm so thankful for this music, and I'm thankful for you. So thankful you're here. This is Made to Worship. Now, before we get back to the music, if your heart feels heavy today, if you're carrying something you haven't told anyone, if you're waiting for an answer, or maybe you're celebrating something wonderful today, which I hope you are, I want to just pray with you for a second. God, thank you for every person listening right now. Meet them exactly where they are in this moment. 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Remind them that they are deeply loved. In Jesus' name,

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David Funk and Jen Johnson, The Blood on May 2 Worship. Hey, I'm Jess. I'm so thankful you're here this morning, whether you're in your car, at home, or just enjoying a quiet Sunday morning. I'm just thankful you're here. More worship right now. Here's Consumed by Fire with Higher Places on Spirit FM.

0: Because of the Lord's great love, we are not consumed, for his compassions never fail. They are new every morning. Great is your faithfulness. That's just one of God's promises from Lamentations chapter 3 that you hear on your Encouraging Spirit FM. God's mercy and forgiveness never run out. His mercy still heals. His grace still changes lives. No past is too messy. No failure is too great. You're never beyond the reach of God's redeeming love. 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
1: One of the verses says this: What gift of grace is Jesus my Redeemer? There is no more for heaven now to give. He is my joy, my righteousness and freedom, my steadfast love, my deep and boundless peace. Now this is a beautiful and true verse. But there's a certain kind of person in this world who combines cynicism with pedantry, a particular kind of nitpicky contrarian. I am one of those people. This means that when I see lyrics like, "There is no more for heaven now to give," my instinct is to find all the exceptions. It is, after all, a statement of superlatives and totality. Heaven could not give more. Really? Nothing? Really, nothing. When Jesus emptied himself by taking the form of a servant and being found in human form, he humbled himself by becoming obedient to the point of death, even death on a cross, as Philippians 2 tells us. He was the most that our Father in heaven could give. Jesus is the fulfillment of all promises. He is the resolution to all evil. He is salvation for all sinners who simply believe. He is our ongoing advocate and intercessor, bringing us close to our Father. And Jesus is the superlative who gently and inexorably smothers cynicism in love and beauty.
0: Author, speaker Barnabas Piper is a pastor at Emmanuel Nashville. 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

Perhaps this is your day to L-I-G it. Let it go. Hey, I'm Jess. Thanks for listening to me to worship on Spirit FM. That's what my friend was telling me the other day, because I was doing this thing that I do sometimes. It's called worry. And she said, Jess, you just need to L-I-G it. Let it go. And then, as if L-I-G it wasn't good enough, she said this, which was a great perspective. She said, you know what? Letting go is not weakness. It's actually worship, because it's saying, God, I may not understand, but I submit this path to you.

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My name is Jess. 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And sometimes the best way to reset your heart is simply to worship. Thanks for letting these songs remind you of God's goodness this morning. Here's Tasha Layton. 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

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Happy brand new week. Happy, happy, happy. I'm just happy you're here. My name is Jess. Thanks for listening to Made to Worship on Spirit FM. And one of my favorite things about Spirit FM is knowing we're a family. So today, how can we pray for you? Maybe it's your marriage, your kids, a doctor's appointment, a job, a relationship, or simply peace. Amen, right? Peace, peace, peace. Whatever it is, God already knows, and we're just believing with you. So if we can be praying for you specifically, just let us know. You can call or text this number right here. It's 888-774-7482. You can leave your prayer request anytime. 888-774-7482.

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Thanks for listening. This is Made to Worship on Spirit FM. And just in case this is our first time hanging out, my name is Jess. Life is all kinds of weird and hard. Matt Maher recently said that in an interview, and I kind of wanted to stand up and applaud because, perhaps you feel the same way. But he also reminded us that hope doesn't disappear in the middle of all the hard and all the weird. In fact, don't be afraid is one of the most repeated reminders in Scripture. And that's the inspiration for his most recent song. We recently added it just for you on Spirit FM. So here it is. It's called Gonna Be All Right on Made to Worship.

The same God you've trusted through every season is with you now. Even in the moments you can't see it, He is still providing, still guiding, still carrying you through. Ephesians chapter 3 says He is able to do immeasurably more than all we ask or think, according to His power that is at work within us. God's faithfulness doesn't fade with the years, and His promises never run out. So go to Him again. He's still able. Your encouraging spirit.

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So glad you are here this morning. Thank you for listening to Made to Worship on Spirit FM. I'm Jess. God is so, so good all the time, and all the time, God is good. You know, when I was early, really young in my faith, I used to think that God only noticed the big, big moments in our lives. But then as I matured, I realized, you know, God, he notices all moments. Scripture even tells us he knows every hair on our heads. If he notices details that small, he certainly notices the tears you've cried that nobody else has seen. Nothing about your life is too small for God.

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A way back to God. A way back to hope. A way back to real connections. 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

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Hey, I'm Jess, and you're listening to Made to Worship. I'm so glad you're here. Thank you for making us part of your Sunday morning, keeping our hearts focused on Jesus. Here's Andrew Rip, I'll Do It Again, on Spirit FM.

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You are starting your week in the absolute best way with worship. Hey, I'm Jess, and I'm so thankful you are here. That was Phil Wickham, by the way. Thank you so much for listening. So glad you've made us part of your Sunday. Let's keep our hearts focused on the one who's worthy of all of our praise. 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

People say, don't look back, keep on looking forward. Hey, I'm Jez. Thanks for listening to Made to Worship on Spirit FM. I so get that. You should always be pressing on, moving forward, waiting to see what God has in store for you. But sometimes I do catch myself looking back over my life. I like to look back and see what God has done in my life. At prayers, I thought God didn't answer, only to realize he answered them differently than I expected. Looking back, I can see his fingerprints in places I completely missed at the time. And I know there were seasons when I thought God had left or that he was quiet, but really, they were seasons where he was shaping me.

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Hey, I'm Doug Day, General Manager of Spirit FM. And you know, the busyness of summer is something that can sometimes be a bit overwhelming, and sometimes you just need to be reminded that you are loved and that God is working in your life. 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

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Good morning to you. My name is Jess. I am so glad you're here, already praying you are going to have an amazing week. Hey, no matter what last week looked like, forget about it. God's faithfulness hasn't changed. Hey, thanks for spending part of your Sunday morning right here on Made to Worship.

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Be still and know that I am God. Whoa, that whole be still part, though. I'm Jess. Thanks for listening to your Encouraging Spirit FM. That is from Psalm 46, which is one of my favorite scriptures, which is so wild to me because it is so hard for me to be still. I mean, anybody else? Sometimes be still feels impossible. I mean, life is busy. Our minds are busy. But this is the thing I keep on trying to remind myself of. I've even had to write it down. God never asks us to figure everything out. He simply asks us to remember who is in control and to simply be still.

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We're also collecting them at all of our Spirit FM summer events. Just look for the love notes mailbox. 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

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Hey, I'm Jess. Thanks for listening to Made to Worship on Spirit FM. You know, maybe one of the best things you can do before today is over is ask yourself, what is that one thing God showed me today that I want to carry into this week? If you go to church, don't try to remember the whole sermon. Just hold on to one truth, maybe, or one verse, one reminder that God is with you, because sometimes one truth is enough to change your entire week.

When you hear us say thank you, we truly, truly mean thank you. Hey, good morning. I'm Jess. This is Made to Worship on Spirit FM. Every song you hear, every encouraging conversation, every reminder that God hasn't forgotten you. 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So if you're one of those faithful friends, thank you. 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

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They are new every morning. Great is your faithfulness. That's just one of God's promises from Lamentations chapter 3 that you hear on your Encouraging Spirit FM. God's mercy and forgiveness never run out. His mercy still heals. His grace still changes lives. No past is too messy. No failure is too great. 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

That was Lincoln Brewster, While I Wait, on your Encouraging Spirit FM. I'm so glad we get to worship together this Sunday morning. My name is Jess. You know, sometimes the best way to reset your heart is simply to worship. And I just want to say thank you. Thank you for letting these songs remind you of God's goodness today, right here on Spirit FM.

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Perhaps this is your day to L-I-G it. Let it go. Hey, I'm Jess. Thanks for listening to me to worship on Spirit FM. That's what my friend was telling me the other day, because I was doing this thing that I do sometimes. It's called worry. And she said, Jess, you just need to L-I-G it. Let it go. And then, as if L-I-G it wasn't good enough, she said this, which was a great perspective. She said, you know what? Letting go is not weakness. It's actually worship, because it's saying, God, I may not understand, but I submit this path to you.

Lamentations tells us his mercies are new every morning. Thank the Lord. Hey, I'm Jess. So glad you're listening. This is Made to Worship on Spirit FM. His mercies are new every morning. Not once a year, not once a month, every single morning. Which means no matter what yesterday looked like, today begins with fresh mercy.

The same God you've trusted through every season is with you now. Even in the moments you can't see it, He is still providing, still guiding, still carrying you through. Ephesians chapter 3 says He is able to do immeasurably more than all we ask or think, according to His power that is at work within us. God's faithfulness doesn't fade with the years, and His promises never run out. So go to Him again. He's still able. Your encouraging Spirit FM.

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Happy brand new week. Happy, happy, happy. I'm just happy you're here. My name is Jess. Thanks for listening to Made to Worship on Spirit FM. And one of my favorite things about Spirit FM is knowing we're a family. So today, how can we pray for you? Maybe it's your marriage, your kids, a doctor's appointment, a job, a relationship, or simply peace. Amen, right? Peace, peace, peace. Whatever it is, God already knows, and we're just believing with you. So if we can be praying for you specifically, just let us know. 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

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I'm Jess. I'll see you bright and early tomorrow on Good Morning Radio with coffee in hand. May the Lord bless you. May He keep you and be oh so gracious to you. Hope you have an amazing week.

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so great to have artists like Mercy Me who can take these biblical concepts and relay them in a song in a way that we can get a grasp on so much better. That's Mercy Me on Spirit FM. Hi, I'm Jackie. Thanks for listening this afternoon with Chris Tomlin's latest. What's he going to tell us? How good it is.

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That's Ann Wilson on Spirit FM. Hi, I'm Jackie with a brand new song from Emerson Day. 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

0: With summer being here, your schedule may look a little bit different, but Spirit FM is always here to encourage you. Hey, I'm Doug Day, General Manager of Spirit FM. And you know, the busyness of summer is something that can sometimes be a bit overwhelming, and sometimes you just need to be reminded that you are loved and that God is working in your life. 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

I tell you the truth. Those who listen to my message and believe in God who sent me have eternal life. They will never be condemned for their sins, but they have already passed from death into life. That's our spirit verse for today, John 5:24. 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
1: Micah Tyler on Spirit FM, his brand new song, Perfectly. I'm Jackie. Want to say hi to all the folks we saw in Spirit FM's ice cream pop-up this week. Joseph and I were in Charlottesville on Wednesday, and you've got one more chance to come out and say hi and, you know, maybe enjoy a cold treat for summer, as we're going to be in Christiansburg on July 29th. Steph will be there with Joseph at Poppy's. And again, that'll be from 11 to 2. 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And you can take home some great Spirit FM goodies, as well as get a chance to just say hi and let us get to know each other better. 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

I know a four-year-old who might know the way, too. Hi, it's Jackie on Spirit FM. His name's Roman. He's in North Carolina. And after his parents divorced and his dad moved away, his mom says saying hi to everyone became the highlight of his day. Literally every day, he'd stand outside his house, waving at everyone who passed by, hoping someone would wave back. And people did, you know, a little here and there. But then one neighbor decided to do more than wave. Wade crossed the street and introduced himself and took a few minutes to get to know Roman, who was always smiling from the sidewalk. That small act of kindness changed everything. Soon other neighbors joined in, many of them, if not all, seniors. And before long, they had adopted Roman as their grandson, and he had adopted them. They were showing up to cheer him on for soccer games, basketball, swimming lessons, even going to his preschool for events and coming to birthday parties. What started with one friendly hello has grown into a neighborhood that has become an extended family for one little boy. And one neighbor summed it up perfectly. If the world was like this child, what an awesome place it would be. Here's Caleb and John with Finished on your encouraging spirit.

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0: Because of the Lord's great love, we are not consumed, for his compassions never fail. They are new every morning. 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His mercy still heals. His grace still changes lives. No past is too messy. No failure is too great. 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

0: 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That's our spirit verse for today, John 5:24. So if someone tells you other than that, you can say, get behind me. 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

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I'm Jackie, and we can all get caught in thoughts where things that we've made mistakes, things we've done wrong, shame, sin. 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Oh,

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Lots of reasons, like you need more, but lots of reasons to have gratitude coming up this week on Good Morning Radio with Jess, because as always, Jess will be celebrating Christmas in July, which means you can win the presents. Make sure you're listening starting tomorrow morning at 6 o'clock. Here's Jamie McDonald. Ain't no way on your encouraging Spirit FM.

0: The same God you've trusted through every season is with you now. Even in the moments you can't see it, He is still providing, still guiding, still carrying you through. Ephesians chapter 3 says He is able to do immeasurably more than all we ask or think, according to His power that is at work within us. God's faithfulness doesn't fade with the years, and His promises never run out. So go to Him again. He's still able. 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

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They will never be condemned for their sins, but they have already passed from death into life. That's our spirit verse for today, John 5:24. 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

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Matthew West on Spirit FM. Hey, it's Jackie, and I know a lot of people are making a lot of noise about back to school. I'm not going to rush you on that, but I do have one thing. I do have one thing that I feel like would be a great idea before you get back to school, and that's letting your teachers and your child's teachers know how much you appreciate them. What a great way to kind of warm up into back to school by thanking those who've been there for them in the past, and maybe even the teachers that you're looking forward to working with this year. 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

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I'm Jackie. Thanks for listening this afternoon. And stick around for Sydney to take you to higher places next, starting at 3 o'clock. 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

Well, happy Sunday to you. I hope you've had a great day of worship and rest and spending time with people you love. Now, as your weekend is winding down, you are here. You're ready for some encouragement before that Monday rolls around. I've got plenty of that just for you. Don't go anywhere. I'm Sydney, and you're listening to Your Encouraging Spirit FM.

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I'm Sydney, and today may be one of the most important days of the whole summer. It's National Ice Cream Day. Not just a specific flavor, not just a specific type of ice cream. It's all ice cream being celebrated today. And that's an excuse to grab the family and make sure you get some ice cream before the weekend is done.

0: 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Hey, I'm Doug Day, General Manager of Spirit FM. 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

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I'm a mom of very young children. So my oldest is 5 and my son, he will be 1 year old next month. And that means with those two ages, I am spending a very large portion of my day every day picking up all the toys. So my son is kind of in that stage right now before he's even officially a toddler where he's just kind of throwing all the toys out of the bins. And my daughter is really good about cleaning them up. But of course, I don't want her feeling like she has to clean up all of her brother's toys. So I'm spending a large part of the day picking them up. And it kind of takes me back to when she was a baby doing the exact same thing and I was picking up all the toys.

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I'm Sydney, and I know you probably have an idea going into the week ahead of what the routines and the schedule are going to look like. But let me just share with you something I learned about routines, and that is setting routines is just a way to guide your day, not dictate how every second should go or whether or not the day is a failure or a success. Too often, I have kind of really leaned on routines and rhythms and schedules, which are great, but sometimes I use them to determine whether or not the day was a failure or a success. Did I stick to the routine perfectly? Did something have to be moved or changed or skipped altogether? And I had to learn that routines are just meant to guide me through my day, to help me order my day as best I can. They don't get to determine whether or not it's a good day.

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Hi, it's Sydney on Spirit FM. 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

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I'm Sydney, and my family is headed into what we call birthday season. 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And here is the really cool part. 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

0: 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His mercy still heals. His grace still changes lives. No past is too messy. No failure is too great. 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

When you think of your home growing up, what made it feel like home? Hi, it's Sydney on Spirit FM. Was it something about the way you stepped in the door and suddenly you just felt like you could take a breath? You could get a sense of feeling safe. Here is something that I think really makes a house feel like a home, and that is something delicious cooking in the kitchen. You really can't get past walking into your home and there's something amazing going on in the kitchen that your mom is making. Maybe it's your favorite dinner, maybe it's her famous cookies, whatever it is, it smells so good and it makes you feel right at home.

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Hey there, I'm Sydney, and this is your Encouraging Spirit FM. We're chatting about the things that make a house feel like a home, like something delicious, cooking in the kitchen, or how about just a simple place where people can be themselves? This is so important. No matter what your home is like, no matter how big it is, no matter where it is, if people feel like they can come in, they can relax, they can just simply be themselves because of you, then your home is going to feel like a wonderful place to be, even if it's imperfect, even if it is not the biggest, fanciest house on the street. If you have a place where people feel welcomed, you have the best home in the neighborhood.

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Hey, it's Sydney. Thanks for being here with me on your Sunday. Maybe you've had some time to rest today, some time to worship, but you need a little bit more of both. You can stay right here for the encouraging music and the messages of hope. 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

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This is your Encouraging Spirit FM. I'm a mom of two, and that means I can do more on 6 hours of sleep now than I could have done with 10 hours of sleep before becoming a mom. There's something about just having a little bit of sleep that helps you push through the seasons where sleep is lacking, right? Like if you're used to it being like a 4 hour night because you've been up with the baby a lot and you get 6 solid hours of sleep, maybe even uninterrupted, you feel like you can do anything in the world and you are unstoppable.

Just Be Held from Casting Crowns on Spirit FM. Hey, it's Sydney here with your spirit verse today. John 5:24 says, I tell you the truth, those who listen to my message and believe in God who sent me have eternal life. They will never be condemned for their sins, but they have already passed from death into life.

0: The same God you've trusted through every season is with you now. Even in the moments you can't see it, He is still providing, still guiding, still carrying you through. Ephesians chapter 3 says He is able to do immeasurably more than all we ask or think, according to His power that is at work within us. God's faithfulness doesn't fade with the years, and His promises never run out. So go to Him again. He's still able. 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
2: Psalm 30 begins with the words, "I will extol you, O Lord." Verse 1 reads like this, "I will extol you, O Lord, for you have drawn me up and have not let my foes rejoice over me."
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2: Extol isn't a word we use much anymore. It means to lift up or to praise highly. David lifts the name of God high because God lifted him from the depths. God has rescued him from some circumstance that was near death. He healed him from an illness that had him with one foot in the grave. That's what Sheol and the pit refer to, the place of the dead. David was on the brink of death, and God lifted him out. So now he will lift God up in praise. God saves, He rescues, He heals, He restores, He lifts from the darkest pits. That phrase, "drawn me up," describes lifting a bucket from a well, from the pitch black and the muck to the light of day and of hope. This is how God worked for David. It is how He worked repeatedly for Israel throughout the Old Testament. And it is how He works for you and me, because He is an unchanging God, constant in His goodness. God saves circumstantially, rescuing us from suffering, illness, and danger. Not always this side of heaven, but more often than we even recognize. Just consider all the awful things that haven't happened to you. He preserves our lives. And God saves ultimately, eternally, through Jesus, the truest, deepest fulfillment of this psalm and all the others. He lifts us out of life's dark places, and He lifts us into the bright hope of eternal life with Christ.
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Hi, I'm Sydney. We do this every Sunday. We talk about things we can do that just help us feel ready for a brand new week ahead. And here is something, you know, often I will encourage you to plan something really fun for the week to look forward to, but I know summer can feel really crazy and there's a lot going on and you've already made a lot of plans. So I encourage you instead to plan something laid back for the week ahead, something simple that brings the whole family together, but it doesn't require any pressure or over planning or doing a bunch of things so that you can actually sit back, rest, and enjoy it.

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your encouraging Spirit FM, Sydney here, and it's your Sunday reset, an opportunity to chat about what you can do to prepare yourself for the week ahead and feel a little reset. Here is something, maybe this is a little challenge for you, okay? I'm going to challenge you to pick one spot in your home right now that's kind of driving you crazy, right? It's that spot that's cluttered, or maybe it's that corner in the living room you've been looking at all weekend. Take 5-10 minutes now to kind of get it under control so that you don't have to worry about it during the week ahead. For me, it would be the dining room table. I know right now my dining room table needs some attention, so I am planning to do that before the evening is done.

0: 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Oh God, how I need you.
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Hey, it's Sydney. I'm so glad you are here. I hope your Sunday has gone well so far, but maybe you have the Sunday scaries. Maybe you are dreading Monday ahead. Maybe you need to linger here just a bit longer for some encouraging music. This is a great one. It's Phil Wickham and Crowder. It really is Amazing Grace.

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Maybe our idea of what peace is isn't entirely correct. Hi, it's Sydney on Spirit FM. For me, sometimes I fall into the trap of thinking that a peaceful life or a peaceful moment looks like quiet. It looks like stillness. It looks like calm. But what I realize is that peace in this life does not always look like what we have maybe convinced ourselves it does. Peace is really an internal thing. Peace is trusting in the Lord no matter how chaotic the things around us feel. We don't need calm on the outside. No, peace is for calm on the inside. It's peace for our souls where they feel at rest because they're trusting in the one who controls it all.

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0: With summer being here, your schedule may look a little bit different, but Spirit FM is always here to encourage you. Hey, I'm Doug Day, General Manager of Spirit FM. And you know, the busyness of summer is something that can sometimes be a bit overwhelming, and sometimes you just need to be reminded that you are loved and that God is working in your life. 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

Hey there, I'm Sydney. This is your Encouraging Spirit FM, and I'm going to tell you something you maybe don't want to hear, but it remains true that some things will not go the way you want this week. And that's as much a reminder for me as it is for you, that there are some things that are just out of your control. There are some things you can plan as much as you want, but it's not going to go the way you planned, and that's okay. Sometimes I think the best thing I can do to prepare for my week ahead is simply accept that what's going to happen is mostly out of my control, and I have to be okay with that.

0: perfectly.
1: 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I'm Sydney, and I know sometimes a certain season of life can leave us discouraged and asking God why. But I want to share some wisdom with you from Elizabeth Elliot. She says, "He makes us wait. He keeps us on purpose in the dark. He makes us walk when we want to run and sit still when we want to walk. For he has things to do in our souls that we are not interested in."

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That's I Thank God from House Fires right here on your Encouraging Spirit FM. Hey, I'm Sydney. Thanks for being here with me on your Sunday. I love getting to spend this time with you as we wrap up our weekend together. I am wishing you a restful night, a wonderful Monday ahead. And if you need more encouragement before you get there, stay right here for the music and messages all night long on Spotify.

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3: Psalm 30 verse 1 says, I will extol you, O Lord, for you have drawn me up and have not let my foes rejoice over me. David begins this psalm by praising God for lifting him from a dark place and saving him from near death. But he also says that God has not let my foes rejoice over me. There has always been a kind of person who enjoys watching others fall. David certainly had his enemies, a type of person who delights in the misery of others. Today we might call this the internet. But if we're honest, we find this inclination in our hearts too. It's why we're drawn to the public spectacle of celebrity divorce, or a documentary about the crash and burn of someone prominent, or the comment section on a YouTube video slandering some Christian leader. Sinful human nature delights in the downfall of others. But here, David reminds us that God protects his saints, those who trust in him, from that kind of malicious destruction. If we delight in the downfall of others, we are opposing God. But if we cling to God, he holds on to us. He saves us and preserves us from the attacks of those who oppose him.
0: Author, speaker, Barnabas Piper is a pastor at Emmanuel Nashville. For his books and resources, visit SpiritFM.com.

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So tell your Winston-Salem family and friends that they can now get Spirit FM on 106.1 FM.